0: This is my first
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0: Nice
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8: 我是江梦彤 Myrtle。
7: Myrtle， 那个新来的许小姐总是面无表情，看到人不打招呼，而且问她话都不回答，到底怎么回事啊？
8: 我认为啊，她是一个 shrinking violet. She's a shrinking violet.
7: A shrinking violet 就是我们今天的主要片语。Isn't that Lisa Baker coming out of the karaoke bar?
3: Yes, it is.
7: I can't believe it. She used to be a shrinking violet. She was so shy that she couldn't even talk to people. She would never have gone to a karaoke bar. 现在我们再听有中文翻译的对话。
3: Isn't that Lisa Baker coming out of the karaoke bar?
8: 从 karaoke bar 出来的不就是 Lisa Baker 吗？
3: Yes, it is.
8: 正是。
3: I can't believe it.
8: 我真不敢相信呢。
3: She used to be a shrinking violet.
8: 她以前是个内向害羞的人。
3: She was so shy that she couldn't even talk to people.
8: 她很害羞，甚至不敢跟人家讲话。
3: She would never have gone to a karaoke bar.
8: 他从不会上卡拉 OK bar 的。
7: Isn't that Lisa Baker coming out of the karaoke bar? 正在从卡拉 OK bar 走出来的不就是丽莎贝克吗 ？The karaoke bar, karaoke, K A R A O K E 就是卡拉 OK 的意思。Bar, B-A-R, bar, 酒吧，卖酒的柜台，通常有的时候也会卖点小吃。卡拉 OK bar 就是唱卡拉 OK 的地方，同时也有卖一些小吃的店，例如像我们这个钱柜、好乐迪等。Coming out of 就是正从什么地方走出来。Isn't that 某某人加上动词 ing， 在口语上我们常常询问说，正在做某个动作的那个人是不是就是谁啊？这是常用的会话。我们来练习一下，方老师，正在舞台上跳舞的不就是 Sandy 吗？
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7: Isn't that Sandy dancing on the stage? 正在电视上演讲的不就是 Dr. Lee 吗？
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7: Isn't that Dr. Lee making the speech on TV? 正在从卡拉 OK bar 走出来的不就是丽莎贝克吗？
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7: Isn't that Lisa Baker coming out of the karaoke bar?

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2: 告诉你哦，我们的新老师啊，讲解非常的清楚。 He speaks so clearly that everybody can understand him.
0: He speaks so clearly that everybody can understand him. 还有呢？
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0: He's so nice that we all like him. You're lucky to have such a good teacher. 对话里面又说了 She would never have gone to a karaoke bar. 她从来不会上卡拉 OK bar 的。 Go to a karaoke bar 就像 go to a movie 去看电影， go to church 去教堂一样。这个 go to 后面加上地方，它并不是指去那个地方，而是去做那个地方它特殊的功能，所以 go to a karaoke bar 就是去卡拉 OK bar 唱歌的意思。
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0: 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She's really a shrinking violet.
2: Betty 办公室来了一个新同事，我就问他，你的新同事怎么样啊？ What's your new colleague like? 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She's no shrinking violet.
1: 我跟这样说，如果你不敢跟别人说话的话，怎么当推销员呢？How can you become a good salesman if you are afraid to talk to others? 所以呢，勇敢起来，别做胆小内向的人。So be brave and don't be a shrinking violet. Be brave and don't be a shrinking violet.
0: 现在我们来做复习，

0: 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She's really a shrinking violet. 第二个例子， Christina 的新同事呢，不害羞胆小，任何场合都能够为自己说话。 She's no shrinking violet at all. 第三个例子， John 要去做行销人员， Myrtle 对他说，如果你怕跟别人讲话，怎么能够成为一个好的 salesman 呢？所以呢，要勇敢起来，不要做胆小害羞的人。Be brave and don't be a shrinking violet. Be brave and don't be a shrinking violet. 现在我们再听一次 dialogue. Isn't that Lisa Baker coming out of the karaoke bar?
1: Yes, it is.
0: I can't believe it. She used to be a shrinking violet. She was so shy that she couldn't even talk to people. She would never have gone to a karaoke bar.现在我们再听有中文翻译的对话。
1: Isn't that Lisa Baker coming out of the karaoke bar?
2: 从 karaoke bar 出来的不就是 Lisa Baker 吗？
1: Yes, it is.
2: 正是。
1: I can't believe it.
2: 我真不敢相信呢。
1: She used to be a shrinking violet.
2: 她以前是个内向害羞的人。
1: She was so shy that she couldn't even talk to people.
2: 她很害羞，甚至不敢跟人家讲话。
1: She would never have gone to a karaoke bar.
2: 她从不会上卡拉 OK bar 的。